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It is a night flight weekend edition, and I will be back at 6 o'clock tomorrow for another one. I leave you with Led Zeppelin on KQDS.

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1: KQ Confessions. Got a new shower at home, which has a timer on the console. I am now constantly trying to have the fastest shower possible and working on optimization strategies. My personal best for a full body and hair wash is 2 minutes and 56 seconds. I'm quite stinky, but I can't stop.
2: I'm going to get that contest going at my house because one of my kids literally takes a 35-minute shower a day.
1: We don't have that option. 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I don't have the tankless water heater at my house. You get about 13 minutes, and then it's risky.
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1: How many beers have you had?
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The acoustic storm request of the week was sent in from Bill Rittner of Norwalk, Ohio. He catches the storm on 95.3 WLKR. Bill writes, I'd like to hear some Zevon on an upcoming show.

0: That's the Cars and Your Love Got Tonight at KQ, your weekend radio station. I'm Scott Savage. Getting ready for Fourth Fest 2026. 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